0: Squad 23. Squad 23, respond to the area of North Dixie Highway and Longview Lane. North Dixie Highway and Longview Lane. Illness time, 2016.
1: 23, okay, 2016.

43, go ahead. You're responding to the area of North Dixie Highway and Longview Lane, North Dixie Highway and Longview Lane. 51-year-old male out on foot, advised that he passed out. He's awake now, feeling dizzy. You know, they're wearing blue jeans and a blue t-shirt. Advised that he's near the Welcome to Radcliffe sign.

0: 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Squad 12, 2102, Kentucky 86 Fire. Respond to 11008 St. John Road. 11008 St. John Road. Cardiac arrest time, 2022.
1: You are next. That's our run. We're in service. 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
0: Twenty twenty-two, 2102 and squad 11. You're responding to 11008 St. John Road. 11008 St. John Road. Going to be a 64-year-old male, passed out, unresponsive. I'm not sure if he's breathing. This has never happened before. No medical history. CPR is not in progress. We're trying to give instructions now.

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0: I believe it's going to be a 64-year-old male, passed out unresponsive. CPR is currently in progress.
1: Sorry, he's okay.

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They're advising that it's going to be the last house down a very long gravel driveway. They're located outside, advised to go through the gate.

0: 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Transferring to VHH 2034.
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1: Eleven, go ahead.
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A really bad hot flash, vomiting, not feeling well, conscious but lethargic.

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Squad 41, respond to 508 Rembrandt Drive, 508 Rembrandt Drive in Elizabethtown, cross street of Dartmoor Court and Lawndale Court. Breathing problems, time 2132.

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1: This is 2133. You're responding to 508 Rembrandt Drive, 508 Rembrandt, cross street of Dartmoor Court and Lawndale Court. 71-year-old male, chest pain, difficulty swallowing, no major medical history. He's awake with difficulty breathing. 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His breathing is gurgly, possible irregular heartbeat.

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0: 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It's going to be E-Town Power Sports, 2500 South Dixie Highway, 2500 South Dixie Highway. Commercial fire alarm zone 16, general fire, no contact with the key holder.
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69 to Hardin County. 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
2: 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We did get in contact with the key holder. 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

0: Squad 12, Squad 12, respond to 205 Buford Lane, 205 Buford Lane, apartment number 3, cross street of Woodland Drive, bleeding, time 2204.
1: 13th, are we taking that run? We're okay.
2: 4204.

service. You're responding to 205 Buford Lane, 205 Buford Lane, apartment number 3, cross street of South Woodland. 58-year-old male dialysis patient, but he's bleeding from his arm. His arm is turning yellow. He's applying pressure with paper towels currently.

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1: That's 10-4. Have you cleared 2216?
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1: Yeah, well.

0: 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Respond to 713 Spruce Lane, 713 Spruce Lane in Elizabethtown, cross street of Pear Orchard Road and Crabapple Drive, unresponsive abnormal breathing time, 2227.
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2: I'm sorry, repeat your traffic.
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0: Squad 11. Squad 11, stage in the area of 78 East Curly Court, 78 East Curly Court in Rainyville, cross street of Jake Drive, psychiatric behavioral, time 2305.
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1: 11, I have you in service at 2307. You're responding to 78 East Curly Court, 78 East Curly Court in Rineyville, across here of Jake Drive. Caller advised 23-year-old male got drunk and is having a mental break. They have him restrained currently. He's awake and talking, difficulty breathing, irate and aggressive with everybody on scene. Advised he's only had alcohol but unknown how much. They don't believe he has any major medical history. Sheriff's office is going to be responding as well.

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1: 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Command terminated.
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0: Squad 31. Squad 31, respond to 163 Oxmoor Drive. 163 Oxmoor Drive in Elizabethtown, cross street of New Glendale Road for a fall. Time 23:47.
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Service. 350, you're responding to 163 Oxmoor Drive. 163 Oxmoor Drive in Elizabethtown, cross street of New Glendale Road. TSP is responding as well. Caller advised that she drank too much. 63-year-old female fell in the yard. Advising she's not injured, but she did hit her head. Not bleeding. She's laying in the front yard. TSP is responding as well.

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I'm seeing it 0003.

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Squad 13, respond to 315 West Dixie Avenue, 315 West Dixie Avenue, cross street of Thomas Street and Poplar Drive. Chest pain time, 0049.

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1: Evelo 50, you're responding to 315 West Dixie Avenue, 315 West Dixie Avenue in Elizabethtown. 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He has really bad heartburn and chest pain after eating a burger and lemonade. 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

0: Squad 21. Squad 21, respond to the intersection of North Dixie Boulevard and Illinois Road. North Dixie Boulevard and Illinois Road. Childbirth OB problems. Time 1:15.
1: Interesting.

0: 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Squad 21, go ahead.
1: Reserve.
0: Into the area of North Dixie Boulevard and Illinois Road. North Dixie Boulevard and Illinois Road. We'll be used out on that traffic stop in that area. Requesting EMS. 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

0: 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Squad 23 staged in the area of 3240 Knox Avenue, 3240 Knox Avenue in Vine Grove, cross street of Taft Trail and Oldham Lane. 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Time 1:25.
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County is advising that this is going to be their EMS's run, so y'all can cancel.

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Squad 41. Squad 41, respond to 4876 New Glendale Road, 4876 New Glendale Road, cross street of Case Loop. Breathing problems, time 141.

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1: 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You're responding to 4876 Midlandale Road, 4876 Midlandale Road, Elizabeth Town, Christopher Case Loop. 2-year-old male, sitting toward his ear, he's alert. I just don't have him. They advised he was fine when he was sleeping. It was that he's not choking on anything and there's nothing in his mouth or throat. Hardin County to Squad 21, 1064.

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You're responding to 106 Irwin Avenue, 106 Irwin Avenue, cross street of North Main Street, Virginia Avenue. GPS medical alarm level 4 advised they made contact with the patient. She thinks she may be having a heart attack. She's feeling dizzy and chest pain, arm numbness, and elevated heart rate. She's advising you to use the side door.

Squad 31. Squad 31, respond to 1768 Weldon Loop Road. 1768 Weldon Loop Road in Upton, cross street of Watkins Alvey Road. Psychiatric behavioral time, 210.

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In service at 212, you're responding to the area of 2244 Weldon Loop Road to 244 Weldon Loop Road in Upton. KSP is on scene with a female who's advised that she's bipolar. They'd like EMS to come check her out. Nothing further on as far as patient information. They advise your 10-4 to approach when you get there.

0: 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We're available in headquarters.
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1: It's at 251. You're responding to 370 Depew Avenue, 370 Depew Avenue in Rainyville, cross street of Rainyville Boulevard. 56-year-old female, alert with shortness of air, medical history of pulmonary embolism. The advice that started about 30 minutes ago.

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1: Go ahead. It's going to be 630 Seminole Road, Apartment 7, 630 Seminole Road, Apartment 7. There's going to be two males that have been shot. One is through the leg, one was through the chest. Law enforcement just arrived on scene. We're still finding out further.
2: Chest. The one who was shot in the leg is alert. Unknown status of the one who was shot in the chest. RPD is on scene now.

0: Squad 23, Squad 23, respond to 630 Seminole Road, Apartment 7, 630 Seminole Road, Apartment 7. PD is requesting a second ambulance. Time, 325.
1: That's 10-4, sir.
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1: At 326, you're responding to the area of 630 Seminole Road, 630 Seminole Road, apartment number 7. PD on scene is advising that they found a third victim, no pulse at this time, along with the original two males who were shot. Okay, go ahead.

0: 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Jeff? You took the status of your medical doesn't pay. 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

0: 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For the injury time,
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0: 22 Herman County, what's the status of that helicopter?
1: Flight 22, both Kentucky 6 and Kentucky 7 have accepted. Kentucky 6 is a 4-minute plus lift. ETA 7 has air standby, 13-minute plus lift. ETA?
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1: At 334, you're responding to 102 Wallace Court, 102 Wallace Court in Elizabethtown, Cross Street Skyline Drive. Looks like there was a physical fight between two females. One is bleeding, unknown extent of injuries. The female is in her 20s.
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0: in service at 339, you're responding to 4101 North Dixie Avenue, 41201 North Dixie Avenue in Elizabeth Town at Circle K. Male on scene is advising that he's going to commit suicide, 31-year-old male, stating that he's clinically insane. Advice, he doesn't have any weapons on him right now. He's sitting at a table. Advising, he wants EMS. EPD is en route as well.
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0: 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Time, 344.
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1: status for medical?
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1: 51 in service at 3:45. You're going to be staging the area of 5335 Hardinsburg Road, 5535 Hardinsburg Road in Cecilia. I'll advise that a male came up to their house and advising he was robbed and that he's breathing. He's making him breathing. If it's connected, you're going to be able to get more patient information. Sheriff's office is also responding.
2: Sportsman,
1: Jordan County. 23, go ahead.
2: We're transporting to VHH.
1: Transporting to VHH at 346.

0: 6, looks like the closest officer is on Dixie, passing Chick-fil-A now.
1: RPD is working the shooting. They're wanting to see about you all covering that area while they're all 10-6.

0: County. Be advised, that came across Radcliffe Fire. Burton County, 1905 en route.
1: 1905 en route at 347. County Squad 22. We'll advise that Kentucky 7 is lifting now with a 12-minute ETA. Kentucky 6 will be lifting shortly with a 5-minute ETA.

0: 1-1.
1: Patient update. They're advising that the male is bleeding from his head and face. It looks like SO just on scene.
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0: 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They were trying to reach you all on VTEC once.
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Squad 12, Squad 12, respond to 227 West Dixie Avenue, 227 West Dixie Avenue, Elizabeth County, the Sicilian Bank, chest pain time, 359.

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1: Okay, at 359.
2: Heard from Kentucky 7. If they reach out to you, you can relay. We do have LZ lights set out. Their only obstructions will be a light pole and the Kentucky 6 that's on the ground currently.
1: 10-4.

0: 5, Air Methods advise Kentucky 6 is about, no, Kentucky 7 is about 3 minutes out, Kentucky 6 is on the ground.
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0: At 401, you're responding to 227 West Dixie Avenue, 227 West Dixie Avenue, the Sicilian Bank. Caller is a 46-year-old male complaining of chest pain. Advice is outside that location. He disconnected before we could get more information. Attempted to ring back, no answer.
2: Block 23. In the hospital.
0: You're at the hospital at 402.

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In Fortshire, I have you in service at 405. 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
0: Yes, ma'am, we are on scene and we are not locating the patient.
1: I'll attempt to call him back again. Stand by.

0: So our patient in the hands of Kentucky 6, we're going to be temporarily out of service for decon and resupply at Station 1.
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1: Ma'am, we've made multiple laps around the location and the surrounding businesses. 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

0: Squad 12, Squad 12, respond to 300 South Mulberry Street, 300 South Mulberry Street at EPD for chest pain. I believe it's going to be the same patient as the Cecilia Bank run. Time, 4:14.
1: Press.
2: 12, okay, and then service at 414. You're responding to 300 South Mulberry Street, 300 South Mulberry Street, Meadtown, EPD. We have a male standing by in the lobby complaining of chest pains and injuries on his feet. He's alert and okay.

141, respond to 1606 Valley Creek Road, 1606 Valley Creek Road, Elizabethtown, cross street of Simpson Lane and Middle Creek Road, chest pain, time, 1416.

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1: 10-4. Sorry. 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

0: is what, 12?
1: 12.
0: They advised checking the bathroom. They said on camera it looks like he might have gone in there.
1: We got PD officer here. He's checking.
0: 10-4. Valley Creek Road. 1606 Valley Creek Road, and what's the town? It's going to be a 40-year-old male complaining of chest pain and difficulty breathing. He is awake. Unknown cause of chest pain.

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1: Yes, ma'am. What was my time for requesting 975?
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0: 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Squad 13, respond to 113 Master Street in Radcliffe. 113 Master Street in Radcliffe for breathing problems time. 435.
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2: You are responding to 113 Master Street, 113 Master Street in Radcliffe. We have 79-year-old male experiencing shortness of air, medical history, COPD, and heart problems. Advised that his wife is there with him. He's used his inhaler.

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Squad 13, Squad 13. Respond to 105 Park Court, 105 Park Court in Vine Grove, apartment number 3, Crossroads Park Street, for seizure time, 446.

You are responding to 105 Park Court, Apartment 3, 105 Park Court in Vine Grove, cross street of Park Street. It's going to be a 20-year-old female having a seizure, having a medical history of seizures. She is 14 weeks pregnant.

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1: 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Service at 450, you're responding to 210 Michelle Avenue, Apartment B-Boy. 210 Michelle Avenue, Apartment B-Boy, cross street of Westport Road. 54-year-old male, awake with difficulty breathing, O2 is down to 87, been feeling bad all day. History of lung issues.

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1: 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Says she has a lot of pain under her armpit. Advise she's not really sure what's going on. The pain is not radiating.
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0: Please, can you go ahead and give us our closest hydrant?
1: Sir, it looks like your closest hydrant is going to be over off at Dixie, across from 4437. There's not one in that neighborhood.

0: Torrington. Strong odor of smoke, no fire visible at this time, still investigating.
1: It's 10-4 at 7:07.

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21, Squad 21, respond to 433 Audubon Court, 433 Audubon Court in Radcliffe, cross street to Bailey Trace and James Court for a fall time, 715. Yeah.

Squad 21, go ahead. You're responding to 433 Audubon Court, 433 Audubon Court in Radcliffe Cross Street of Bailey Trace and James Court. 90-year-old male fell out of bed. They can't get him up. He's alert and breathing okay. Not complaining of any injuries.

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0: Hardin County, 1905 is en route to the medical examiner's office in Louisville. If you want to put that out on the CAD.
1: Okay, for sure. Thank you.

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service at 7:35. Responding to 433 Audubon Court, 433 Audubon Court, Radcliffe Crusher to Bailey Trace in James Court. EMS is on scene with a 90-year-old male who fell out of bed. Can't get up. 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
1: 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KSV's on scene at 530 North Walnut Street. We're requesting you check out a 71-year-old female, possible malnutrition and dehydration.

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0: Oh, that's service.
1: Service. You're responding 608 North Lawson Parkway. 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

0: 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Timeout, 944.
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2: 41, have you okay in service? 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Going to have a two-vehicle accident. Hyundai SUV, green color, versus Ford Explorer. Hospital entrapment, elderly female involved. Airbag deployment.
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0: Eastbound Fire Unit is going to be heading into the 31W5S at New Glendale Road, over by Bush Lane, past the roundabout. On a two-vehicle accident, we've got a driver and an SUV, Hyundai, gray in color, unable to open her driver's side door and get out. The other vehicle is going to be a Ford Explorer Expedition, also gray in color, unknown injuries.
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Charlie 103, Hardin County. Multiple patients in this NVA. 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Code 3, please.

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1: Going good.
2: You said law enforcement up here. We're stopped here on Dixie Highway with a child that is running from a adult subject. I'm not 100% on the location, but you can look at our location. We got traffic stop.
1: 10-4. Yeah, Chad Dixie and Shelby, send law enforcement.

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1: We're going to get out of the job, back of the medic unit. Our patient's stable. We're going to stay here for just a few minutes until PD gets here. We're unsure of the situation, what's going on, but he does not want to go with this adult.

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0: I think 2106 is happening.
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0: I'm in the area of Dixie and Shelby.
2: I'm okay.

0: 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We're just up from the New Baptist Health standalone ER.
1: 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I had one for help us with CSI of the house, please.
2: Yeah, well, let's just go to one of 10-12.

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0: 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We're leaving the scene on Dixie. 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

0: 2906. Be advised, this might be a possible entrapment. MBA, 1034.
1: We've had to pull off here. 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
2: Northwoodland Drive, vehicle ran off the roadway into a U-Haul truck. 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
3: 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But
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0: 2004, Hardin County. County, I need you to go ahead and open me up a CAD for an agency assist with Elizabethtown Police Department. I'm going to be responding code 1 to the Hardin County History Museum on Dixie. I'm unsure of that address.
1: Do you need town outs or anything?
0: 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I do not.
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1: 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We got a 14-year-old female. 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

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Commercial fire alarm at JV Builders Surplus, 7126 South Wilson Road, 7126 South Wilson, off of Electric Avenue. Timeout, 1417.

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1: Okay, in service, 1536. Responding on 2528 Churchill Court, 528 Churchill Court, and a multiple overdose. Heavy stage in the area. Caller advised we have industrial poison control through a bottle of baby aspirin and would not really answer any of our questions. We have EPD going as well, they're advised.

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1: Heavy in service at 1539. You're responding at the 307 Park Lane. 307 Park Lane. EPD is on scene after a welfare check for an 18-year-old female. As of right now, they have her pregnant and extremely busy.

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Code 1 response, timeout at 1544.

1560, Avian Service at 1550. We respond out code 1 with police at 174 Manly Avenue, 174 Manly. We've got welfare check they were doing on an elderly male that had just been discharged from the hospital. They're needing a forced entry.

0: 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Shelter Service 203. 10-4 information.
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0: B2. Sir, RPD advised they saw you. 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
1: Mr. Cruiser, thank you.
0: It's all right, sir. We appreciate you. Sixty eighty, got you on scene. 1652.

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2: We've made entry into the residence. One male down on the floor, alert and conscious, complaining of severe dehydration. I believe PD already requested EMS.
1: That's 10-4, sir. We got him rolling.
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1: Service to 1556. You're responding on to 174 Manly Avenue. 174 Manly Avenue has PD and fire on scene after welfare check. 57-year-old male found severely dehydrated inside the residence. He is conscious and alert.

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1: 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I just got the last part, 146 over 82.
0: That's sure, well, that's the vital sign of the patient right now. He's kind of incoherent still.
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0: 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DMS, all Vine Grove units, clear scene, and y'all have a good afternoon.
1: 1612, sir, all Vine Grove units are clear, 1612.

Grasswood Fire Department, Box 21, Radcliffe Fire, Box 21, Grasswood Fire, 4100 block Southland Drive, 4100 block of Southland Drive in Radcliffe, right off of Meadow Lake Drive, timeout, 1619.

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1: 3080, 3071, I have both in service at 1620. You're going to be heading out to, it's either going to be 4100 or 4101 South Woodland Drive in Radcliffe, cross street of Meadow Lake Drive. I've got a neighbor that lives right across the street. She is located at 3901 South Woodland, advising in the backyard of one of these residences near the fence line, there's a large fire, believes possibly satellites on fire. She can see flames and black smoke. Advised, does not look like it is close to a structure.
0: Well, okay, thank you.
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You can show us any area. We'll be investigating. Some smoke showing.

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2: 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I got hit in the face with a rock, took a rock to the eye. 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

0: 12 IBM 16 33. 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She's not really sure what other medications she's taken.
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1: Okay, in service at 1649, you're responding out to 71 Fontaine Drive. 71 Fontaine Drive, EPD advisor received a welfare check for a neighbor outside, laying on a mattress, wrapped up in a blanket, moaning and groaning, delirious, fully clothed. 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
1: 6 8 2 3.

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1: 1200 Ivy Route, 1654. ...3034 Pleasant Hill Road, 3034 Pleasant Hill in Upton, 7-year-old male, swelling, difficulty breathing, history of heart failure and COPD, front doors unlocked.
0: Okay, thank you.

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0: 676.
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0: 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Are you 10-4 in traffic, sir? 10-4. Again, last unit, I got a key up from either 1202 or 1203. Not coming through.
1: Joe, it's 1202, is responding.
0: We're good, copy. 1202 is in service responding at 1657.

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1: Swimming at the 994 overall Phillips Road. 994 overall Phillips Road. I have a 72-year-old male recently in the hospital for tingling the extremities, now having more tingling with chest pain. It's constant alert.

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squad 31, heavy diabetic problem, 217 South Walnut Street, 217 South Walnut Street, the Hudson Fire Department, 1733. 1733.

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1: You're responding on to the Upton Fire Department, 217 South Walnut Street, 217 South Walnut Street, 52-year-old female, advised blood sugar is dropped between 40 and 53, fluctuating. Hearing me a white tell you the Camry, waiting in the parking lot, trying to keep sugar up.

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1: 1806.
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1: In service at 1807, you're responding at the 2753 South Wilson Road, 2753 South Wilson Road. I have an 84-year-old male experiencing high fever. It's not

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0: they had the alarm panel reset prior to our arrival. I think it may just be a malfunctioning full station. They're working on getting the alarm company on the phone right now for the test. Get somebody out here to work on the full station.
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It won't smoke. Command terminator, we're available.

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1: Collision service.
2: 1923 service, 1923. Okay, 1923. 23, you're spotting a seat in the area of 28 North Street, 28 North Street. Caller's advising me a dog bite her knees. Caller really wasn't giving much information about the injury or herself. So that PD and not to assess the situation. We'll let you know when you're good to approach.
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1: Clemenza Canyon in service, 1924. You're sending out to 156 Nana Drive, 155th Nana Drive. 70-year-old female patient, diabetic, history of prior stroke in December, presenting very fatigued, hands and upper arms, very swollen. She's conscious and alert, and having some trouble talking. Extremely tired, no outward signs of any other stroke or new onset symptoms.

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1: Call him. I think that's just...

Sonora Fire Department. Sonora Fire Department, agency assist for LaRue County at the 12,000 block of South Dixie Highway. 12,000 block of South Dixie Highway in Sonora to a single vehicle accident, non-injury, needing assistance for a vehicle in the halfway in the roadway. Time out, 1943.

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0: I'm wanting to respond out to the 12,000 block South Dixie Highway, 12,000 block South Dixie Highway in Sonora. Single vehicle accident. It's going to be a Ford Ranger non-injury accident in the middle of the roadway. LaRue County is asking for agency assist.
1: Okay.

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0: 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Are you 10-4 in information, ma'am?
1: Thank you.

0: 11-10-54.
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2: On scene, 1100 in command at 1952.